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Carly Rae Jepsen, Call Me Maybe. Great to have you here. It is Andrew Jane. You stick around. I got all your favorites lined up tonight. Back to the 80s for The Police and Selena Gomez right around the corner.

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4: Mainly clear skies tonight with a low of 72. Winds out of the southwest, 5 to 10 miles an hour. Chance of thunderstorms tomorrow. Daytime highs approaching 87. Sunshine mixed with clouds at times. Partly cloudy with fog tomorrow night. Chance of thunderstorms. Lows dip down to about 68. With your Somerset 106 forecast, I'm staff meteorologist Megan Mulford. Currently 86.
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I knew it. I knew you, Taylor Swift, from the Toy Story 5 soundtrack. Great to have you here. Hey, hang on. Got Ben Saboon coming your way in a few.

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3: Mainly clear skies tonight with a low of 72. Winds out of the southwest, 5 to 10 miles an hour. Chance of thunderstorms tomorrow. Daytime highs approaching 87. Sunshine mixed with clouds at times. Partly cloudy with fog tomorrow night. Chance of thunderstorms. Lows dip down to about 68. With your Somerset 106 forecast, I'm staff meteorologist Megan Mulford. Currently 86.
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Bleeding Love, it is Leona Lewis, and I'm Andrew Jay, and it's great to have you along, and thank you for making me part of your day today. Keep it here, Katy Perry is right around the corner.

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4: Mainly clear skies tonight with a low of 72. Winds out of the southwest, 5 to 10 miles an hour. Chance of thunderstorms tomorrow. Daytime highs approaching 87. Sunshine mixed with clouds at times. Partly cloudy with fog tomorrow night. Chance of thunderstorms. Lows dip down to about 68. With your Somerset 106 forecast, I'm staff meteorologist Megan Mulford. Currently, it's 84 degrees.
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10: Mainly clear skies tonight with a low of 72. Winds out of the southwest, 5 to 10 miles an hour. Chance of thunderstorms tomorrow. Daytime highs approaching 87. Sunshine mixed with clouds at times. Partly cloudy with fog tomorrow night. Chance of thunderstorms. Lows dip down to about 68. With your Somerset 106 forecast, I'm staff meteorologist Megan Mulford. Right now, it's 82 degrees.
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And Sabrina Carpenter and Feather and Tanner J, great to have you along on your Wednesday. Thanks for hanging out. I've got Steve Winwood coming up from the 80s. And right now, it's Edwin McCain. I'll be.

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4: Somerset 106 weather.
5: Mainly clear skies tonight with a low of 72. Winds out of the southwest, 5 to 10 miles an hour. Chance of thunderstorms tomorrow. Daytime highs approaching 87. Sunshine mixed with clouds at times. Partly cloudy with fog tomorrow night. Chance of thunderstorms. Lows dip down to about 68. With your Somerset 106 forecast, I'm staff meteorologist Megan Mulford. Right now, it's 82 degrees.
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Hate That I Made You Love Me, the latest for Ariana Grande, and she is now taking a step back out of the public spotlight for a while now that her tour is over. Hey, stick around. Bruno Mars is on the way for you. Oh!

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3: Mainly clear skies tonight with a low of 72. Winds out of the southwest, 5 to 10 miles an hour.

0: Chance of thunderstorms tomorrow. Daytime highs approaching 87. Sunshine mixed with clouds at times. Partly cloudy with fog tomorrow night. Chance of thunderstorms. Lows dip down to about 68. With your Somerset 106 forecast, I'm staff meteorologist Megan Mulford. Right now, it's 82 degrees.
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It's Andrew J with you. How's it going? Hope you're having a good one today. Thank you for making me part of it. We're going to go back to the 80s or something, Prince, from Prince, rather, coming up in a bit. And Pink is around the corner for you, too.

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4: Mainly clear skies tonight with a low of 72. Winds out of the southwest, 5 to 10 miles an hour. Chance of thunderstorms tomorrow. Daytime highs approaching 87. Sunshine mixed with clouds at times. Partly cloudy with fog tomorrow night. Chance of thunderstorms. Lows dip down to about 68. With your Somerset 106 forecast, I'm staff meteorologist Megan Mulford. Currently, it's 81 degrees.
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Teddy Swims and Mr. Know-It-All. I'm Andrew J. Thank you for hanging out. I hope you have a great rest of your evening. You and I will hang out again soon and stick around for Lady Gaga. 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
2: Somerset 106 weather.
3: Mainly clear skies tonight with a low of 72. Winds out of the southwest, 5 to 10 miles an hour. Chance of thunderstorms tomorrow. Daytime highs approaching 87. Sunshine mixed with clouds at times. Partly cloudy with fog tomorrow night. Chance of thunderstorms. Lows dip down to about 68. With your Somerset 106 forecast, I'm staff meteorologist Megan Mulford. Currently, it's 81 degrees.
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0: 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Never made

Nickelback and How You Remind Me. Todd Chambliss in. Getting music on for you from Donna Lewis in just a bit. Well, yes, I was one of the probably millions watching the Apple event Surprise and Shine midday on Wednesday. Yep, waiting for the Apple duo. They were pontificating before they knew the name of it. It might be called the Ultra, but no, they went with Duo. That is Apple's first foldable phone. And, well, it looks pretty cool. Starts at $2,000, though. You can lease it. Apple is offering that particular payment plan where you can lease it and do all that stuff. But the wife needs a phone. I just want a phone. I'm afraid we both would like to have this phone. I'm like, oh, it's going to cost me. But it's a big monster. It kind of almost doubles for it like an iPad or something. It's pretty cool stuff. Donna Lewis, Soft Cell, and Justin Bieber coming up.

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4: Somerset 106 weather.
5: Partly cloudy skies overnight with a low of 72. Southwest winds 5 to 10 miles an hour. A mix of clouds and sun Thursday. Chance of thunderstorms, 87. Partly cloudy skies with fog and spots Thursday night. Chance of thunderstorms, lows level off around 68. With your Somerset 106 forecast, I'm staff meteorologist Megan Mulford. Right now, it's 81 degrees.
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Justin Bieber, Daisies and Soft Cell, Tainted Love. Where did our love go? It's Todd. We'll get some rock set on for you in just a little bit. Well, there was a big rumor that Jimmy Kimmel Live was ending next year. ABC disputing that report. He is up for a contract renewal, but apparently they say this information is inaccurate. Any reports about the future of the show at this point? Purely speculative. Kimmel has not commented yet. We shall see if he does on the show tonight.

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So easy to fall in love. Olivia Dean and George Michael, Faith and Todd. Got Ed Sheeran playing for you in just a bit. Well, a New Jersey woman suing a psychic claiming she was told her late husband's spirit was cursed and needed to be cleansed at a cost of tens of thousands of dollars. The 53-year-old woman apparently gave Holly Stanley psychic readings. Get this, $78,000 personal belongings and inherited money. Told that his spirit was cursed, could infect her. She became suspicious when the psychic allegedly demanded another $52,000. Apparently, this woman's in big trouble. This woman who gave all the money up needs to not be allowed to get near money. That's for sure. She is not good with it.

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2: Somerset 106 weather.
3: Partly cloudy skies overnight with a low of 72. Southwest winds 5 to 10 miles an hour. A mix of clouds and sun Thursday. Chance of thunderstorms, 87. Partly cloudy skies with fog in spots Thursday night. Chance of thunderstorms, lows level off around 68. With your Somerset 106 forecast, I'm staff meteorologist Megan Mulford. Right now, it's 81 degrees.
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The Weeknd, Blinding Lights, and Todd Chambliss just playing the hits, of course. Everybody is online talking about this new Apple iPhone called the Duo. The foldable phone starting at $2,000. And boy, the weird and wacky and fun things it'll do, according to the video I saw earlier today. Wife is, she's got a 14, so her 14 has been acting up for months. So she's probably been just looking for the newest phone. But first I showed her the Duo and she said, boy, it looks like a bigger, like a wider phone. Then she saw the actual video Apple did and she's like, uh-oh, things she wanted. So we might be getting two of them. We'll see how that works out. Well, that's going to be pricey. Maroon 5 Memories coming up. Jason Mraz, Hunter X on the way too.

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4: Somerset 106 weather.
5: Partly cloudy skies overnight with a low of 72. Southwest winds 5 to 10 miles an hour. A mix of clouds and sun Thursday. Chance of thunderstorms, 87. Partly cloudy skies with fog and spots Thursday night. Chance of thunderstorms, lows level off around 68. With your Somerset 106 forecast, I'm staff meteorologist Megan Mulford. Right now, it's 81 degrees.
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Hunter XCJ, Andre Nuna, and Ray ME. That's called Golden. Todd here. Your birthday was on Wednesday the 9th. You celebrated with famous people like Michelle Williams, the actress, 46, singer Michael Bublé, 51, from Modern Family, Eric Stone Street, 55, Henry Thomas, the little kid from E.T., believe it or not, 55 years old now, model Rachel Hunter, 57, comedian Adam Sandler, 60, Hugh Grant, the actor from Love Actually and Notting Hill, is 66, and remember Tom Wolpat, Dukes of Hazzard, he's 75. Happy birthday to you, if it was your birthday too, by the way.

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3: Partly cloudy skies overnight with a low of 72. Southwest winds 5 to 10 miles an hour. A mix of clouds and sun Thursday. Chance of thunderstorms, 87. Partly cloudy skies with fog and spots Thursday night. Chance of thunderstorms, lows level off around 68. With your Somerset 106 forecast, I'm staff meteorologist Megan Mulford. Right now, it's 81 degrees.
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Goulding, Love Me Like You Do, and Marshmallow Bastille, Happier, as we get closer and closer, what, 2 days away? Less than that now to the 25th anniversary of 9/11. Kind of crazy. It's been 25 years. You imagine the folks who were never born up to that point, who are now, you know, 25 or younger, and they just have to go by all the stories and go, really? All that happened on that day? Yeah, it certainly did. Santana, Rob Thomas, Smooth happens in just a bit. Tiffany's music on the way.

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4: Partly cloudy skies overnight with a low of 72. Southwest winds 5 to 10 miles an hour. A mix of clouds and sun Thursday. Chance of thunderstorms 87. Partly cloudy skies with fog and spots Thursday night. Chance of thunderstorms. Lows level off around 68. With your Somerset 106 forecast, I'm staff meteorologist Megan Mulford. Right now, 79.
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There's Bruno, Risk It All, and Tiffany. I think we're alone now. We've got Ed Sheeran. We'll play in just a bit. Apparently all over the U.S. and across the globe, reading scores plummeting. Their lowest in a quarter century. They say that digital distraction, the leading cause of the decline. We kind of figured that was going to happen, I think. Ed Sheeran and Shivers will happen in a bit. Also, Pat Benatar, We Belong, coming up too.

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1: Fun Perry and Janelle Monáe, We Are Young and We Belong. Pat Benatar, Jimmy Eat World coming up in just a bit. Holidays get closer now. It's time to think about hosting gatherings. You believe that? We're into September and we're already talking about Christmas and the holidays. Man. Well, apparently, MarthaStewart.com shares some hosting habits to avoid that guests secretly dislike, like relying on store-bought desserts. Go the homemade route if you can, of course, swing that. Neglecting key details like parking, weather plans, etc. Waiting on guests to ask for refills. You should just go and say, can I fill that up for you, right? Turning dinner into a cooking show. Have dinner in the oven. Avoiding the topic of dietary restrictions. 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Forget the farewell. Overserving light bites. Requesting shoes off without offering alternatives. And you need to be mingling. Don't go and just, you know, ignore some guests. You got to get out there. If you're hosting, you got to go and host.

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3: Partly cloudy skies overnight with a low of 72. Southwest winds 5 to 10 miles an hour. Chance of thunderstorms Thursday. High temperatures reach up to 87. Sunshine mixed with clouds at times. Chance for storms with fog and spots Thursday night. Lows around 68. Partly cloudy skies. With your Somerset 106 forecast, I'm staff meteorologist Megan Mulford. Right now, it's 79 degrees.
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Toxic and Britney Spears, Imagine Dragons, It's Time. Well, Tom Jones says he was fired from The Voice UK over financial difficulty. Apparently, they can't pay all the people there. He's 86 and probably commands a fair amount of money. He's probably one of the biggest draws in the show, too, I would say. But apparently, they fired him because of a financial difficulty with insurance. And part of that is because he's 86, I would imagine. So we'll see how that works out for him. He's one of the highlights there. Anytime he sings on that show, it's like, wow, that man's 86. He can still do it. That's unreal.

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3: Partly cloudy skies overnight with a low of 72. Southwest winds 5 to 10 miles an hour. Chance of thunderstorms Thursday. High temperatures reach up to 87. Sunshine mixed with clouds at times. Chance for storms with fog and spots Thursday night. Lows around 68. Partly cloudy skies. With your Somerset 106 forecast, I'm staff meteorologist Megan Mulford. Right now, it's 79 degrees.
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Hozier, Too Sweet, and Rick Springfield, Jesse's Girl. He still performs shirtless, by the way, ladies, and he's still in great shape. He is in his 70s, isn't he? It's kind of unreal. Natalie and Brulia coming up. We also have Foreigner and Taylor Swift on the way, too.

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1: Hey, where you going? 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

I Knew What I Knew You, Taylor Swift, and Foreigner, I Want to Know What Love Is. Well, the Patriots and the Lions go head-to-head in Munich, Germany, November 15th. Halftime show for it. This is not like a Super Bowl, but they make a big deal of it. Halftime show is the rockers' Cage the Elephant. The band excited for the opportunity and shared, quote, playing a halftime show completely different animal, one shot in front of a stadium and global audience. I'm going to have to make every second count. You can see that game on Fox when it happens on the 15th.

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3: Partly cloudy skies overnight with a low of 72. Southwest winds 5 to 10 miles an hour. Chance of thunderstorms Thursday. High temperatures reach up to 87. Sunshine mixed with clouds at times. Chance for storms with fog and spots Thursday night. Lows around 68. Partly cloudy skies. With your Somerset 106 forecast, I'm staff meteorologist Megan Mulford. Right now, it's 79 degrees.
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0: Lady Gaga.
1: Bruno Mars died with a smile. Or recently, an art heist in France saw millions of dollars of art swiped, but it could have been worse. Thieves targeted the Renoir Museum, made off with four pieces of art, but dropped two of them as they fled. You believe that? Two thieves broke into the Renoir Museum, triggered an alarm. The police got there within 5 minutes, but the robbers dropped the art. That's why they got there so quickly. They weren't expecting it. The two missing artworks identified as Portrait of Madame Colonna Romano and Young Woman at the Well. Only 12 works from Renoir displayed in the museum.

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9: Somerset 106 weather.
10: Partly cloudy skies overnight with a low of 72. Southwest winds 5 to 10 miles an hour. Chance of thunderstorms Thursday. High temperatures reach up to 87. Sunshine mixed with clouds at times. Chance for storms with fog and spots Thursday night. Lows around 68. Partly cloudy skies. With your Somerset 106 forecast, I'm staff meteorologist Megan Mulford. Currently, it's 77 degrees.
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Ella Langley choosing Texas. Ace of Ace doing All That She Wants back there. Start here, Uncle Cracker music on the way in just a bit. Also, we've got Remember Gloria Estefan and the Miami Sound Machine back when they were billing them as that. They initially started with Miami Sound Machine, then they threw Gloria Estefan at the first of it, and then just became Gloria Estefan. That's the way that worked out. We'll play their early hit 1, 2, 3 in just a bit. Alana Miles, Black Velvet's on the way too. Stand by.

Amanda Miles and Black Velvet, if you please. Gloria Estefan and the Miami Sound Machine, 1, 2, 3. Well, just days before the 9/11 anniversary, the mayor of New York City opening up records about Ground Zero to the public. Newly released documents appear to show New Yorkers were misled about air quality in Lower Manhattan following the terror attacks. Mayor Mamdani released 170,000 documents, some discovered last year. He and others show people got sick because the government lied, saying the air was safe. Oh, my. Somber and Back to Friends is next.

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6: Mainly cloudy skies expected today with a slight chance of thunderstorms. Daytime highs approaching 89. Southwest winds 5 to 10 miles an hour. Thunderstorms likely. And foggy tonight. Lows dip down to about 68. Cloudy skies. Chance for storms. And foggy early tomorrow. High temperatures reach up to 88. Mainly cloudy. With your Somerset 106 forecast, I'm staff meteorologist Megan Mulford. Currently 77.
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Ariana Grande, Hate That A Major, Love Me, and Bon Jovi back there. Song called Living On A Prayer. You know, whoa, we're halfway there. After all these years, you think they finally made it the whole way there? I mean, come on. It's been 40 years now, guys. Nelly Furtado, Say It Right, coming up. Chicago and Taylor Swift on the way.

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3: Somerset 106 weather.
4: Mainly cloudy skies expected today, with a slight chance of thunderstorms. Daytime highs approaching 89. Southwest winds 5 to 10 miles an hour. Thunderstorms likely. And foggy tonight. Lows dip down to about 68. Cloudy skies. Chance for storms. And foggy early tomorrow. High temperatures reach up to 88. Mainly cloudy. With your Somerset 106 forecast, I'm staff meteorologist Megan Mulford. Currently 77.
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She is Taylor Swift. That is Opa Light, and I'm Todd. Been a rumor going around that Jimmy Kimmel Live ending next year. You know, he's been up for a contract extension, and rumors are that ABC will not continue with the show. Now, ABC came out and said that, nope, that is not accurate. Any reports about the future of the show, purely speculative. We'll see how this all works out and what Jimmy Kimmel has to say. That might kind of cause everybody to calm down.

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Alex Warren, Ordinary. And Todd here, Wacky But True Story. Thailand, the Dateline. Three men broke into a store, stole things. They were low on cash, so they thought, well, let's just go return one of these things for a refund. Yeah. One of the stolen items they wanted to return to get a refund for. But when they went to the store, it was, I guess, when they've just opened for the day. Store owner says, hey, we don't have any money in the cash register yet. If you'll wait just a bit, we'll get some sales here and we'll give you your money. Well, the store owner knew that was stolen. While the three thieves went out front, outside the store, and laid in hammocks and fell asleep. Because they've been up all night stealing, right? The store owner actually called police. Police got there. They were sound asleep. Easy to collect. And yep, they're in the jailhouse now.

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9: Mainly cloudy skies expected today with a slight chance of thunderstorms. Daytime highs approaching 89. Southwest winds 5 to 10 miles an hour. Thunderstorms likely. And foggy tonight. Lows dip down to about 68. Cloudy skies. Chance for storms. And foggy early tomorrow. High temperatures reach up to 88. Mainly cloudy. With your Somerset 106 forecast, I'm staff meteorologist Megan Mulford. Currently 77.
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1: Four minutes after 6 o'clock, welcome to the Thursday edition of the Morning Mix. You got yours truly, Greg Morin, with you till about 10 o'clock or so today. Going to get up into the upper 80s, 77 degrees right now. Top of the morning.

Adele set fire to the rain right here on the Morning Mix. Hey, thanks for being with us on the So Be It Day. And that's So, S-E-W, So Be It Day. Yep, sometimes called Sewing Machine Day. It commemorates the day Elias Howe was granted the first American patent for a sewing machine on September 10th, 1846. Now, sewing machines are used to stitch materials like cloth or leather. They're usually powered by electricity, but many are still powered by a treadle, just like many of the early machines were. Their basic design has remained the same over the years, consisting of a shuttle to carry thread and needle. First being used in factories, they were a symbol of the Industrial Revolution, marking the shift from handmade to automated production. They also became more important for home use. Women once spent much time sewing by hand, and the invention of the sewing machine helped free up a lot of time. So if you got a sewing machine in your house, maybe knock out a stitch or two today. It's So Be It Day.

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13: Mainly cloudy skies expected today with a slight chance of thunderstorms. Daytime highs approaching 89. Southwest winds 5 to 10 miles an hour. Thunderstorms likely. And foggy tonight. Lows dip down to about 68. Cloudy skies. Chance for storms. And foggy early tomorrow. High temperatures reach up to 88. Mainly cloudy. With your Somerset 106 forecast, I'm staff meteorologist Megan Mulford. Currently 77.
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0: Ed Sheeran, Bad Habits, right here on the Morning Mix. 6:34 is the time. Let's talk some celebrity birthdays today. For example, we got singer Jose Feliciano turns 81. Joe Perry, the guitarist from Aerosmith, turns 76 today. Let's see, who else have we got here? Chris Columbus, not the explorer. I'm talking the director who directed like a bunch of the Harry Potter movies, Home Alone. Chris Columbus turns 68 today. Actor Colin Firth turns 66 today. And a big day for directors. Guy Ritchie, you know, who directed Snatch, the new Sherlock Holmes movies, The Gentlemen. Guy Ritchie turns 58 today. There are just a few of your celebrity birthdays today. More of your favorite music coming up.
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I need to remind everybody once again, coming up tomorrow and Saturday, September 11th and 12th, it's the annual 15 miles plus yard sales going on 8 a.m. to 5 p.m. both days. 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That's 15 miles plus of yard sales Friday and Saturday, September 11th and 12th, 8 to 5 both days. 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
4: Cloudy today with a chance for storms. High temperatures reach up to 87. Southwest winds 8 to 15 miles an hour. Storms likely with fog tonight, 68. Cloudy skies with a few peaks of sun and foggy early tomorrow. Chance of thunderstorms. Daytime highs approaching 87. With your Somerset 106 forecast, I'm staff meteorologist Megan Mulford. Currently, it's 77 degrees.
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1: No one is hurt after a fire broke out at the Laurel County Correctional Center yesterday evening. Multiple emergency crews responded to the facility after a fire alarm was activated. Flames were sparked in a dryer vent and were quickly contained, according to jailer Jamie Mosley. He says no one was evacuated and the laundry area has been cleaned up. A grandmother is dead and her grandchildren are injured following an ATV crash in Powell County. The incident happened Tuesday night on Cat Creek Road in Stanton when an ATV being driven by 70-year-old Dolores Huff went off the road and overturned in a ditch. Huff was pronounced dead at the hospital. One of her grandchildren is listed in critical condition, and two others are expected to be released from the hospital today. An investigation into the incident is ongoing. A woman who is accused of a double murder in Lexington is being found incompetent to stand trial. In August of 2025, now 70-year-old Deborah Weiss allegedly shot and killed Edward Parker and Ashim Hianacho near the public library on Russell Cave Road. She previously pled not guilty to two charges of murder. On Tuesday, Weiss was found to be incompetent to stand trial. She'll now remain at the Kentucky Correctional Psychiatric Center until her next competency hearing on December 1st. Kentucky is among some of the least happy states in America in 2026. That's according to a new WalletHub study, which ranked how happy each state was based off 30 key metrics, including depression rates, the number of adults who feel productive, income growth, and the unemployment rate. Kentucky took 46th place, making it one of the least happy states. The happiest state in America in 2026 is Hawaii, while the least happy is West Virginia.
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1: Somerset 106 weather.
2: Mainly cloudy today with a chance for storms. High temperatures reach up to 87. Southwest winds 8 to 15 miles an hour. Storms likely with fog tonight, 68. Cloudy skies with a few peaks of sun and foggy early tomorrow. Chance of thunderstorms. Daytime highs approaching 87. With your Somerset 106 forecast, I'm staff meteorologist Megan Mulford. Currently, it's 77 degrees.
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4: 6 minutes after 7 o'clock. Thanks for being with us on the Morning Mix. You got yours truly, Greg Moore, in with you till about 10 o'clock or so today. Got to remind everybody, coming up at 7:45. You know how we roll. We're going to be doing the birthday shout outs. If you or someone you know is having a birthday today only, you can call or text our text line. 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That's 606-679-WYKY. Be sure to leave a first and last name and the date of the birthday. I need you to put 910 on there with that first and last name. Don't just say today, and try and get them in by about 7:40. That gives us plenty of time to get them on the air at 7:45. Let's kick this thing off with some Sugar Ray.

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8: Somerset 106 weather.
9: Mainly cloudy today with a chance for storms. High temperatures reach up to 87. Southwest winds 8 to 15 miles an hour. Storms likely with fog tonight, 68. Cloudy skies with a few peaks of sun and foggy early tomorrow. Chance of thunderstorms. Daytime highs approaching 87. With your Somerset 106 forecast, I'm staff meteorologist Megan Mulford. Currently 75.
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10: 7:26 is the time. We're about 20 minutes away from those birthday shout-outs. Did you know today is International Makeup Day? Now, not like makeup you wear on your face, although some people have incorporated that. If you've ever had a falling out with someone, you know, like a relative or a friend, and the relationship was never repaired? Well, International Makeup Day provides the opportunity to mend these severed relationships. It's especially important to be proactive today if a relationship has been fractured or shattered on account of something you did. But it's also worthwhile to reach out if the other person was at fault. It appears that some have also marked this holiday by celebrating makeup, you know, like on your face. It has sometimes been referred to as International Makeup Day, as in one word without the dash. But International Makeup Day is about making up with somebody that you did wrong. I'm sure we've all got at least one of those hanging out there. Out and about in the world at large. Got a couple songs by request standing in line. I'm going to see if I can't get them queued up here.

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1: 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Then the Briar Jumpers are at the Briar Patch to take on the Ironton, Ohio Fighting Tigers. 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
6: 7:37 is the time. That means we're about 8 minutes away from the birthday shout-outs. In other words, last call for birthdays. If you or someone you know is having a birthday today only, you can call or text our text line at 679-9959. That's 606-679-WYKY. Be sure to leave a first and last name and the date of the birthday. I need you to put 910 on there with that first and last name. Don't just say today, and you better get them in quick, because birthday shout-outs are coming up 2 songs away.

0: 7:45. Let's do these birthday shout-outs. And, of course, you know, I'm talking about the Eubank Pizza birthday shout-outs, where every Monday through Friday, we wish the good folks of our area a happy birthday, write them down on pieces of paper, drop them in the giant vat of names, and every Friday at this time, I pull out one lucky winner who gets a large one-topping pizza and an order of cheese sticks from our good friends at Eubank Pizza. Home of the double-decker, with two locations, north on Highway 27 in Eubank and just south of the Somerset Mall at the intersection of the 914 bypass and Highway 27. A happy birthday today to Ashley Wilson, Maddie Criswell, Chris Pointer, Sue New, Amanda Gooden, Beth Combs, Julie Adkins, Janet Poor, and a very happy birthday today to James Cooper. So, Ashley Wilson, Maddie Criswell, Chris Pointer, Sue New, Amanda Gooden, Beth Combs, Julie Adkins, Janet Poor, and James Cooper all having birthdays today, all in the vat of names, and eligible for that drawing coming up on Friday. Don't forget, right after the 8 o'clock news break, we're going to be doing the morning mix question of the day. Your chance to win big every Monday through Friday. Right here on the Morning Mix.
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8: Mainly cloudy today with a chance for storms. High temperatures reach up to 87. Southwest winds 8 to 15 miles an hour. Storms likely with fog tonight, 68. Cloudy skies with a few peaks of sun and foggy early tomorrow. Chance of thunderstorms. Daytime highs approaching 87. With your Somerset 106 forecast, I'm staff meteorologist Megan Mulford. Currently 75.
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0: facility after a fire alarm was activated. Flames were sparked in a dryer vent and were quickly contained, according to jailer Jamie Mosley. He says no one was evacuated and the laundry area has been cleaned up. A grandmother is dead and her grandchildren are injured following an ATV crash in Powell County. The incident happened Tuesday night on Cat Creek Road in Stanton when an ATV being driven by 70-year-old Dolores Huff went off the road and overturned in a ditch. Huff was pronounced dead at the hospital. One of her grandchildren is listed in critical condition, and two others are expected to be released from the hospital today. An investigation into the incident is ongoing. A woman who is accused of a double murder in Lexington is being found incompetent to stand trial. In August of 2025, now 70-year-old Deborah Weiss allegedly shot and killed Edward Parker and Ashim Hianacho near the public library on Russell Cave Road. She previously pled not guilty to two charges of murder. On Tuesday, Weiss was found to be incompetent to stand trial. She'll now remain at the Kentucky Correctional Psychiatric Center until her next competency hearing on December 1st. Kentucky is among some of the least happy states in America in 2026. That's according to a new Wallet Hub study, which ranked how happy each state was based off 30 key metrics, including depression rates, the number of adults who feel productive, income growth, and the unemployment rate. Kentucky took 46th place, making it one of the least happy states. The happiest state in America in 2026 is Hawaii, while the least happy is West Virginia.
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6: Somerset 106 weather.
7: Of thunderstorms today, otherwise mainly cloudy skies expected. Daytime highs approaching 87. Southwest winds 8 to 15 miles an hour. Overcast skies with fog and spots tonight. Thunderstorms likely. Lows dip down to about 68. Chance of thunderstorms again with fog early tomorrow, 87. With your Somerset 106 forecast, I'm staff meteorologist Megan Mulford. Currently 75.
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0: 5 minutes after 8 o'clock. Thanks for being with us on the Morning Mix. You got yours truly, Greg Moore, and with you till about 10 o'clock or so today. That means we got about 2 hours left of Morning Mixing, but you know what we like to do. At this time of the day, every Monday through Friday, you got her. It's time for our contribution to society. That one-way ticket to paradise we like to call the Morning Mix question of the day. If you've already won the question of the day in this month,

You are not eligible to call, but everybody else can call me up right now at 679-9959. That's 606-679-WYKY. When you call, if you get the answering machine, just hang up and try again. Please do not bother leaving your answer as a voicemail. It will not count. You must talk to me personally to win the Morning Mix question of the day. We are giving away a prize from Somerset Asian Market this morning. That's the Somerset Asian Market, located in the Tradewind Center, stoplight number 6 on Highway 27. We are once again giving away one bottle of Tarani coffee syrup in your choice of flavors. This is a big bottle like they use at the coffee shops. 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And all you got to do to win them is answer this Morning Mix question du jour. Question: which playing card is known as the devil's bedpost? Which playing card is known as the devil's bedpost? Call me up, 679-9959, with the right answer to that one. You're going to get yourself a bottle of Tarani coffee syrup from Somerset Asian Market. Give me a ring.

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1: This Friday night, Somerset 106 brings you live play-by-play coverage of Somerset High School Briar Jumper Football, presented by the Alton Blakely Family of Dealerships. 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
10: 14 minutes after 8 o'clock, we are smack dab in the middle of doing the Morning Mix question of the day. We're giving away a bottle of Torani coffee syrup from Somerset Asian Market. And our question is, which playing card is known as the Devil's Bedpost? Let's get to the phone, see if we can't give away this prize this morning. Somerset 106, which playing card is known as the Devil's Bedpost?
11: The Four of Clubs.
10: The Four of Clubs. You got it. 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
10: All right, Beth, you just go by Somerset Asian Market over the next 10 days. 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
10: Hey, thanks a lot. Congratulations. 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
11: Somerset 106.

Pat Benatar, hit me with your best shot. Well, I got some music by request right now. Be a slick Rick Hardwick from the text line. And as Rick is wont to do, he gets the old tip of the hat this morning for requesting a song nobody's ever asked me to play before. He wants to hear some Def Leppard, Mirror, Mirror. Now, I want to say, if you're familiar at all with the High and Dry album, this was their second. They came out with, you know, had Pyromania, Rock of Ages, just like blew up. Second album, High and Dry. Now, if you have like the CD or you listen to it on Spotify or something, the end of the album, the very last song, it'll just say the word no over and over like a bunch of times and it'll fade out. Well, let me tell you what that's in reference to for you young sprouts. Now, if you're old enough to remember, on the cassette, side two of the cassette, it said no like 46 times at the end of the cassette. I think it might be exactly 46. It was 40-something. But here's the cool one. Vinyl. The original vinyl release of High and Dry. At the end, if you remember, if you're old enough to remember on vinyl, when you play records, an album, when it gets to the end, it keeps turning and it just kind of stays there in that last groove. And you'll see it on there like, tick, it just stays there. Well, somehow, I don't really understand the mojo, but at the end of the original vinyl, High and Dry, it got to that last no and somehow skipped on that no. And it would just keep saying no over and over forever. That's what the 46 on the tape were about. That's what the fade out and the modern versions are about. But originally, it just stayed on that no and kept playing no over and over forever on side two of High and Dry in the original vinyl. I don't know what you're going to do with that information, but I thought I should toss that out there. Rick Hardwick, here's your Mirror, Mirror by Def Leppard this morning. Good choice, my man.

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Rude by Magic right here on The Morning Mix. 8:34 is the time. We got a little less than an hour and a half left to Morning Mix It. Well, out and about on social media, on TikTok, Reddit, etc., have you seen the thing about where they rescued the little kitten out of the drain pipe in El Paso? Yeah, a tiny gray kitten was recently spotted in a utility pipe. It was about 20 feet down, and it was just floating there in rainwater and trash. Well, a good Samaritan contacted local animal protection officers who leapt into action. Now, it was too far down in the pipe for a net to be effective, so an officer at least tried lowering a rope into the tube. Now, rather than becoming hysterical, the little kitten stuck his little claws out, grabbed onto that rope, and just hung on while they pulled him up to safety. Now, the best news of all about this is the person who first spotted the kitten did decide to adopt him, so well played there. No word yet on what the cat's going to be named. I feel like a Piper should definitely be in the discussion, though. You feel me?

0: 8:49 is the time. Currently outside the Fort Bank studios of Somerset 106, 77 degrees under overcast skies. Time and temperature courtesy of Davis HVAC experts. In case you hadn't heard, going to get up to about 88 today. Going to be yet another hot one. We do have a chance of some thunderstorms throughout the day, so we got that to look forward to. But right now, I think it's time for some wedding planning with Pim.
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9: If you had $1.8 billion to give to Congress, what would you tell them to do with it? 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I'm Ned Pillersdorf, and I approve this message because I'm running for Congress to fight for you. 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
9: 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I am Ned Pillersdorf, and I approve this ad because I don't believe in political violence. I think the domestic terrorists should be back in jail.
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0: 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We hope you can join us. That's this Friday, September 11th, beginning at 11:30 a.m. on the grounds at Oak Hill Baptist Church in Somerset.
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16: Mainly cloudy skies today with a slight chance of thunderstorms. High temperatures reach up to 87. Southwest winds 8 to 15 miles an hour. Cloudy skies with fog and spots tonight. Storms likely 68. Cloudy skies with a few peaks of sun and foggy early tomorrow. Chance for storms. Daytime highs approaching 87. With your Somerset 106 forecast, I'm staff meteorologist Megan Mulford. Right now, it's 77 degrees.
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0: .857, that means here in about 3 minutes, we're going to be coming right back at you with the final hour of the day of the morning mix.

0: skies with fog and spots tonight. Storms likely, 68. Cloudy skies with a few peaks of sun and foggy early tomorrow. Chance for storms. Daytime highs approaching 87. With your Somerset 106 forecast, I'm staff meteorologist Megan Mulford. Right now, it's 77 degrees.
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0: Billie Eilish, Birds of a Feather, right here on the Morning Mix. Hey, did you know today is National Hot Dog Day? Yep, celebrating the popular cooked sausage, which many times is eaten on a bun. I would argue most of the time, but you know, maybe not. There's a lot of like them going in beans and etc. Now, hot dogs gained in popularity in the United States in the early 20th century and are similar to Frankfurters and Wieners, but not the same, which take their name from Frankfurt, Germany and Vienna, Austria. Now, in the United States, hot dogs were traditionally sold at hot dog stands and carts and were prominent in New York City as well as Chicago. They've become a prominent part of American culture and have been closely associated with baseball. Nathan's Hot Dog Eating Contest and the Oscar Mayer Wienermobile have also become cultural icons. But yeah, today, National Hot Dog Day, they're pretty good and super cheap. Why not make that magic happen today?
1: Don Franklin Somerset Family of Dealerships. We are Kentucky.

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3: 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We hope you can join us. That's this Friday, September 11th, beginning at 11:30 a.m. on the grounds at Oak Hill Baptist Church in Somerset.
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6: Mainly cloudy skies today with a slight chance of thunderstorms. High temperatures reach up to 87. Southwest winds 8 to 15 miles an hour. Cloudy skies with fog and spots tonight. Storms likely 68. Cloudy skies with a few peaks of sun and foggy early tomorrow. Chance for storms. Daytime highs approaching 87. With your Somerset 106 forecast, I'm staff meteorologist Megan Mulford. Right now, 79.
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9:41 is the time. We got a little less than 20 minutes left of Morning Mix. And want to remind everybody once again, tonight at the Virginia in downtown Somerset, it's Shake the Stage, Cruising Keys, Dueling Pianos. And if you have never seen this show, there is a whole lot more than just piano playing going on. I mean, this is a fun event, audience participation. Everybody has a great time when you come to see Cruising Keys. They're from Nashville, but tonight we got them right here at the Virginia. It's two people playing piano and a drummer. There's going to be dancing, singing. There's going to be comedy involved. Again, this is a fantastic show if you've never been able to go in and see it. Let me put it to 18 years of age and over. Nobody under 18 is allowed at this show, if that tells you anything. Now, tickets, depending on where you sit, if you're getting them through Eventbrite, are like $21 to $26 in there. Again, at the Virginia tonight, 8 p.m., Shake the Stage, Cruising Keys, Dueling Pianos. It's going to be awesome.

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4: All righty, my little Q-tips. That's about to wrap it up for me for the day, but fear not. You know we'll be back in here again tomorrow, bright and early, 6 to 10 in the a.m. for more Morning Mixin'. Until then, folks, this is yours truly, Greg Moore, signing off. Have a fantastic day, and remember, there are people out there who truly believe that you are awesome. Be one of them. 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
4: Mainly cloudy skies today with a slight chance of thunderstorms. High temperatures reach up to 87. Southwest winds 8 to 15 miles an hour. Cloudy skies with fog and spots tonight. Storms likely 68. Cloudy skies with a few peaks of sun and foggy early tomorrow. Chance for storms. Daytime highs approaching 87. With your Somerset 106 forecast, I'm staff meteorologist Megan Mulford. Right now, 79.
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Jennifer Lopez and Love Don't Cost a Thing. Hey, good morning. My name is Scott. Thanks for letting me tag along with you as we fire up that Thursday. Yeah, Christina Aguilera helping us out. I'm sure you remember this one, as most of us do. It's Beautiful.

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The Next Generation is off and running. 13-year-old singer Northwest put on her first solo show in Chicago this past holiday weekend. Yeah, both of her parents were there, Kim Kardashian and Kanye West. However, as you might expect, those two kept their distance from each other. Probably a very good thing.

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5: Mainly cloudy skies today with a slight chance of thunderstorms. High temperatures reach up to 87. Southwest winds 8 to 15 miles an hour. Cloudy skies with fog and spots tonight. Storms likely 68. Cloudy skies with a few peaks of sun and foggy early tomorrow. Chance for storms. Daytime highs approaching 87. With your Somerset 106 forecast, I'm staff meteorologist Megan Mulford. Right now, it's 81 degrees.
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Taylor Swift, and I knew it, I knew you. All right, well, if you've been a fan of the Jimmy Kimmel Show over the years, I don't know if you've heard the rumors, but ABC is having to now deny reports that the Jimmy Kimmel Show is going to be ending next year. Yeah, Jimmy's current contract runs through May of 2027, with a lot of rumors going around saying that he will not be extended. I'm going to be honest, I don't watch the Jimmy Kimmel Show, so I don't really care.

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It's Colby Kelly and Bubbly. Well, it's official. The private school career of Prince George is off and running. Prince William and Kate Middleton dropped off their 13-year-old son at his dad's alma mater the other day. Yep, to begin school at Eton College.

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3: Mainly cloudy skies today with a slight chance of thunderstorms. High temperatures reach up to 87. Southwest winds 8 to 15 miles an hour. Cloudy skies with fog and spots tonight. Storms likely 68. Cloudy skies with a few peaks of sun and foggy early tomorrow. Chance for storms. Daytime highs approaching 87. With your Somerset 106 forecast, I'm staff meteorologist Megan Mulford. Right now, it's 81 degrees.
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American Authors and Best Day of My Life. Well, thanks so much for having us on as we do our part to scoot you on through that Thursday workday with music from Adele. 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
5: Cloudy skies today with a slight chance of thunderstorms. High temperatures reach up to 87. Southwest winds 8 to 15 miles an hour. Cloudy skies with fog and spots tonight. Storms likely 68. Cloudy skies with a few peaks of sun and foggy early tomorrow. Chance for storms. Daytime highs approaching 87. With your Somerset 106 forecast, I'm staff meteorologist Megan Mulford. Currently 79.
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It's Post Malone and Circles. All right, well, if you've had a difficult past couple of days, chances are it may not be as bad as Nicolas Cage's past few days. His almost $11 million home is apparently literally sinking into the ground, and the rumor is that there's nothing they can do to stop it. Yikes.

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Ellie Goulding and Love Me Like You Do. All right, well, if you or somebody you know has been a Trekkie over the years, did you realize it's now been 60 years, yeah, six decades, since Star Trek debuted on television? I'm going to be honest. 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I just could never get into Star Trek. 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

0: good till the last drop. There's got to be something in this. 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
5: Breckenridge County Schools reopened on a normal schedule this morning after classes were canceled yesterday due to a manhunt. Superintendent Nick Carter sent a letter to parents yesterday saying law enforcement patrols would be boosted in Irvington this morning and afternoon. The Breckenridge County Sheriff's Office has been looking for 45-year-old Lester Perks since he reportedly broke out multiple car windows with a hammer in Irvington yesterday morning. There is no indication that he has been arrested so far. A man is recovering after spending 48 hours lost in the woods near the Menifee-Rowan County line. Officials say the man went fishing near Cave Run Lake Monday and never returned. He was eventually found a few miles from the Banger Boat Ramp in Rowan County after a Kentucky State Police helicopter spotted smoke from a fire he had started. Authorities say he was checked out by EMS and determined to be dehydrated, but otherwise was doing okay. The Kentucky State Police are facing a lawsuit over a deadly officer-involved shooting that happened in Floyd County last year. The family of Henry Foster IV has filed the litigation, claiming excessive force. Plaintiffs argue Foster was mentally ill and had threatened no one but himself when he was shot to death by a member of KSP's special response team during an armed standoff outside the Dollar General store in August of 2025. Kentucky State Police is required to respond to the federal lawsuit by November 3rd. Kentucky State Police say a Trigg County man is behind a barn fire that broke out last week. 59-year-old Robert Ingram has been charged with second-degree arson and first-degree criminal mischief. The blaze was reported last Friday at a property on Princeton Road in Cadiz. The investigation into the fire is ongoing.
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5: Somerset 106 weather.
6: For storms this afternoon, otherwise cloudy skies with a few peaks of sun. Highs around 87. Southwest winds 8 to 15 miles an hour. Cloudy skies expected and foggy tonight. Thunderstorms likely. Lows around 68. Chance for storms with fog early tomorrow. High of 87, mainly cloudy. With your Somerset 106 forecast, I'm staff meteorologist Megan Mulford. Right now, 77.
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Roxette and Listen to Your Heart. But thanks so much for having us on as we help you on through that Thursday with Bruno Mars. Yeah, and his newest hit, it's I Just Might.

0: this thing on?
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Savage Garden, and Truly Manly Deeply. All right, well, did you hear what Gary Oldman said the other day? He said a decision has already been made on who's going to be the next Bond, James Bond, and he does expect an announcement to be made soon. Has one leaked out yet? Yeah, I haven't heard anything, have you?

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And would you save my soul tonight? Would you tremble?

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9: Storms this afternoon. Otherwise, cloudy skies with a few peaks of sun. Highs around 87. Southwest winds 8 to 15 miles an hour. Cloudy skies expected and foggy tonight. Thunderstorms likely. Lows around 68. Chance for storms with fog early tomorrow. High of 87. Mainly cloudy. With your Somerset 106 forecast, I'm staff meteorologist Megan Mulford. Right now, 77.
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Louis Capaldi, and Someone You Loved. All right, well, if seeing Stevie Wonder has been on your bucket list, your chance is coming. And how many more chances are you going to actually have, right? Stevie apparently going on tour to celebrate the 50th anniversary of his album, Songs in the Key of Life. Yeah, the tour is going to begin the middle of October in England and will continue with dates across the UK and other places in Europe before arriving here in the United States.

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3: If you had $1.8 billion to give to Congress, what would you tell them to do with it? I'm Ned Pillersdorf, and I'd use that money to protect Medicaid, Medicare, Meals on Wheels, and SNAP benefits. Not 88-year-old Hal Rogers. He voted to give those $1.8 billion to the domestic terrorists who attacked and desecrated the Capitol on January 6th. I'm Ned Pillersdorf, and I approve this message because I'm running for Congress to fight for you. If you agree we shouldn't reward domestic terrorists who attacked our Capitol, you can vote for me in November.
4: Paid for by Ned for Congress.
3: Unfortunately, political violence is now part of our culture and reared its ugly head on January 6th when hundreds of Capitol police officers were violently assaulted by domestic terrorists determined to prevent the peaceful transfer of power. 88-year-old Congressman Hal Rogers voted to pay them $1.8 billion. I am Ned Pillersdorf, and I approve this ad because I don't believe in political violence. I think the domestic terrorists should be back in jail.
4: Paid for by Ned for Congress.
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0: Ariana Grande and Hate That I Made You Love Me. All right, well, check this out. Coming up next year, two new Girl Scout cookies in 2027. Yeah, one, though, going to be for our dogs. It's going to be called Patch Pals. And the other, the very first allergy-friendly cookie, the Girl Scout Sparkables.
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3: Cloudy skies with a few peaks of sun this afternoon, with storms likely. Highs around 87. Southwesterly winds 8 to 15 miles an hour. Cloudy with fog tonight, storms likely, lows dip down to about 68. Mainly cloudy skies with fog and spots early tomorrow. Chance of thunderstorms, 87. With your Somerset 106 forecast, I'm staff meteorologist Megan Mulford. Currently, it's 77 degrees.
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They're the Cardigans. That's Love Fool. Well, thanks for having us on as we do our part to get you the heck on through that Thursday workday and a little bit closer to another September weekend with Benson Boone and Beautiful Things.

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There's Kelly, and since you've been gone. All right, well, have you heard what's debuting at the Venice Film Festival? Yeah, it's a 3-hour-long documentary called Musk. Yes, all about Elon Musk, the billionaire. And when I say it's all about Elon, I'm talking 3 hours and 45 minutes of documentary about Elon, which is so long, it even includes an intermission.

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5: Somerset 106 weather.
6: Cloudy skies with a few peaks of sun this afternoon, with storms likely. Highs around 87. Southwesterly winds 8 to 15 miles an hour. Cloudy with fog tonight. Storms likely. Lows dip down to about 68. Mainly cloudy skies with fog and spots early tomorrow. Chance of thunderstorms, 87. With your Somerset 106 forecast, I'm Staff Meteorologist Megan Mulford. Currently, 79.
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Mr. Know-It-All, it's Teddy Swims. All right, well, did you hear about this new study they did in the UK? They apparently observed over 36,000 middle-aged people, men and women both, who had high blood pressure and wore an activity tracker. Yeah, they followed these people for almost a decade, so this is a pretty serious study. And, well, to make a longer story longer, basically, they found out that throwing in an extra 1,000 steps into your daily routine can actually really help your heart a lot.

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All right, well, this certainly isn't good. Did you hear about this nationwide class action lawsuit that was filed against Amazon the other day? Yeah, saying that they failed to provide required pregnancy accommodations and actually retaliated against pregnant workers who took breaks or time off.

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13: Cloudy skies with a few peaks of sun this afternoon, with storms likely. Highs around 87. Southwesterly winds 8 to 15 miles an hour. Cloudy with fog tonight. Storms likely. Lows dip down to about 68. Mainly cloudy skies with fog and spots early tomorrow. Chance of thunderstorms 87. With your Somerset 106 forecast, I'm staff meteorologist Megan Mulford. Right now, 81.
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Leon Womack, and I hope you dance. Well, thanks for letting us tag along with you here on your Thursday. My name is Scott, and boy, I used to love this song and pretty much every single song found on that Jagged Little Pill CD way back in the day. Yeah, it's Alanis and Ironic.

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That's Olivia Dean and So Easy. Well, boy, this story really hits close to home for me because I was born and raised in the area, but the Wild Waves Water Park in Federal Way, Washington, located between Seattle and Tacoma, has closed down forever after 50 years of being a summer destination with, you know, water slides, a wave pool, and all that stuff. The rides, I guess, going to remain open for a few more weeks, but then they're going to shut it all down, tear it down, and the whole place is going to become one giant warehouse. That's pretty sad. I actually not only went there as a kid, but I ended up working there. One time, I was a maintenance guy, and then a little bit later on, I was a lifeguard.

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1: Join Somerset 106 live on location this Friday, September 11th. 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We hope you can join us. That's this Friday, September 11th, beginning at 11:30 a.m. on the grounds at Oak Hill Baptist Church in Somerset.
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4: Cloudy skies with a few peaks of sun this afternoon, with storms likely. Highs around 87. Southwesterly winds 8 to 15 miles an hour. Cloudy with fog tonight. Storms likely. Lows dip down to about 68. Mainly cloudy skies with fog and spots early tomorrow. Chance of thunderstorms 87. With your Somerset 106 forecast, I'm staff meteorologist Megan Mulford. Right now, 81.
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Uncle Cracker with Dobie Gray. It's Drift Away. All right, well, with the U.S. Open tennis tournament wrapping up here in the next handful of days. Yeah, did you know that way back in the day, tennis balls actually used to be white, but they were changed to a different color, green predominantly in the 70s, in order to have a better TV viewing experience because people would lose the white balls while trying to follow it on television. Just

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That is Back to Friends. Well, thanks for having us tuned in as we get you on through that Thursday and a little bit closer to another September weekend around here. Well, if Survivor happens to be one of your guilty pleasures too, yeah, I don't admit that to too many people. Well, just so you know, the next season of Survivor is just a couple of weeks away. And among the changes for season number 51, have you heard about these? They're going to be starting with two tribes instead of three with a 21-person cast. Yeah, they're all new players with a redesigned tribal council set. And just so you know, they are going to be sticking with that 90-minute episode format.

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2: Skies with a few peaks of sun this afternoon, with storms likely. Highs around 87. Southwesterly winds 8 to 15 miles an hour. Cloudy with fog tonight. Storms likely. Lows dip down to about 68. Mainly cloudy skies with fog and spots early tomorrow. Chance of thunderstorms 87. With your Somerset 106 forecast, I'm staff meteorologist Megan Mulford. Currently, it's 82 degrees.
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1: 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I always love that song from Michael Jackson. You know, really a musical genius he was. And sure, now here's Bad Habits.

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1: I'm former Kentucky Supreme Court Justice Janet Stumbo. In 2015, nearly 1,000 of our neighbors, the former clients of Eric Kahn, received shocking news that their benefits had been suspended. Within days, the suicide started. My husband, Ned Pillersdorf, had never handled a Social Security case, but he sprang into action. He sued Kahn and the Social Security Administration and organized what became the largest volunteer legal effort in our nation's history. That work earned Ned recognition as Lawyer of the Year by the American Bar Association. Today, 88-year-old Hal Rogers is backing an extreme agenda that threatens Social Security, Medicare, Medicaid, food stamps. When our neighbors were desperate, Ned fought for them and won. Send Ned to Congress and he'll fight just as hard for you.
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1: Oh, the dark horse they know as Katy Perry, right? She traded in her glam for mama mode earlier this week. It's nice to see celebrities actually do this because it can be very dangerous for celebrities to go out by themselves. Katy Perry traded the red carpets for the grocery aisles and pictures of her with her daughter Daisy. She was in full mama mode. She was shopping at a Calabasas grocery store. Now, do people go up to her? Maybe, maybe not. I mean, she doesn't even look like herself when she's not all glammed up, right? And she's in a hat and glasses. You kind of don't even recognize her. You know, she blends into the crowd. So does Katy Perry always do her grocery store runs? Probably not, but she did that day. On the way, we've got Lifehouse, Bryan Adams, and Shaboozey too.

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1: This is Pam Pfister at Clark. 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
9: Cloudy skies with a few peaks of sun this afternoon, with storms likely. Highs around 87. Southwesterly winds 8 to 15 miles an hour. Cloudy with fog tonight. Storms likely. Lows dip down to about 68. Mainly cloudy skies with fog and spots early tomorrow. Chance of thunderstorms, 87. With your Somerset 106 forecast, I'm staff meteorologist Megan Mulford. Right now, 82.
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This is a huge summer for country music. Huge summer. And I'll tell you why. I'm Gina. Thanks so much for taking us along with you. One day closer to the weekend. So Ella Langley's Choosin' Texas scores its 21st week at number one on the Hot 100. But that's not the only country song that's in the Hot 100 and in the top three. So you've got Ella Langley's Choosin' Texas, Taylor Swift right behind her with I Knew It, I Knew You. And then Ella Langley again with Be Her. It isn't until number four you get Ariana Grande's Hate That I Made You Love Me, which we are playing finally. So it's just kind of funny that you see three country songs in the top Hot 100 charts nowadays. Isn't that funny? Talk about crossing over, right? Daryl Hall and John Oates will cross over with Huntricks and One from Train 2 next.

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Huntrix with Golden. Lyric's Golden birthday was on the 10th. His 10-year birthday was his Golden because he was born on the 10th. I'm Gina. Do you know about the Golden birthday rule? You know, so mine would have been on the 9th because I'm born January 9th. And so my big birthday party, the one that I really had a blowout, was when I was 9 years old. Lyric had one when he was 10, and today is his birthday. So happy birthday to my son, 14 years old. I don't know where the time goes, really, you know. And I did get the balloons last night. I promised I was running after the show. So, yeah, we're having a great day and can't wait to see him when I get off of work this afternoon. On the way, Three Doors Down up next with Here Without You.

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5: Overcast skies with fog tonight with a chance of thunderstorms. Lows level off around 67. Southeasterly winds at around 5 miles an hour. Chance of thunderstorms with fog and spots early tomorrow. Daytime highs approaching 88. Partly cloudy skies. Chance for storms tomorrow night. Lows around 68. With your Somerset 106 forecast, I'm staff meteorologist Megan Mulford. Right now, it's 84 degrees.
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Working our way towards the weekend with the weekend, right? Blinding Lights. I'm Gina. Happy Thursday. So excited to hear this news. I don't know if you watched the Today Show or not, but the other day the Girl Scouts were on and they announced something new coming to the Girl Scouts lineup, and that's called Patch Pals. So it's going to be a soft baked blueberry muffin flavored cookie, but for our dogs. Now tell me that those don't sell out immediately, right? So the next cookie season launches in January, and we'll be able to get these Patch Pals. So be on the lookout when you're buying boxes, but don't get them confused at home, all right? On the way, Adele, Daughtry, Bruno Mars in the next set as well.

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6: Overcast skies with fog
7: tonight
6: with a chance of thunderstorms.
7: Lows level off around 67. Southeasterly winds at around 5 miles an hour.
6: Chance of thunderstorms
7: with fog and spots early tomorrow.
6: Daytime highs approaching 88,
7: partly cloudy skies.
6: Chance for storms
7: tomorrow night,
6: lows around 68.
7: With your Somerset 106 forecast, I'm staff meteorologist Megan Mulford. Currently 84.
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Bruno Mars with Risk It All. All right, so I am so excited about Patch Pals. We were just talking about the Girl Scout cookie, right? For our dogs. Oh, by the way, it will clearly say dog cookies on the box, though, okay? So this is kind of interesting. Chris Rock gave a great interview to Variety magazine saying, you know, I'm not as rich as you think I am. Yes, I do have houses both in L.A. and also in New York, but I'm not as rich as you think. And he said a lot of people in Hollywood spend if come, and if come can ruin your life. It's like as if it's coming, right? And it's not. So people in Hollywood will just take any job because they've got to pay their bills. And of course, once you hit a certain point, then you need security and all that stuff, which drains your bank account. So he said, I'm not as rich as you think, but I do live comfortably, but I also don't, you know, base my life on if come. I've never heard of that before. If come. Plain White Tees, If Come, Club Nouveau, and Olivia Dean is coming up next for you. Stay close.

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1: Join Somerset 106 live on location this Friday, September 11th. 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The program will feature an honor guard, national anthem, pledge of allegiance, remarks from local officials, a 21-gun salute, and more. We hope you can join us. That's this Friday, September 11th, beginning at 11:30 a.m. on the grounds at Oak Hill Baptist Church in Somerset.
2: If you had $1.8 billion to give to Congress, what would you tell them to do with it? I'm Ned Pillersdorf, and I'd use that money to protect Medicaid, Medicare, Meals on Wheels, and SNAP benefits. Not 88-year-old Hal Rogers. He voted to give those $1.8 billion to the domestic terrorists who attacked and desecrated the Capitol on January 6th. I'm Ned Pillersdorf, and I approve this message because I'm running for Congress to fight for you. If you agree we shouldn't reward domestic terrorists who attacked our Capitol, you can vote for me in November.
3: Paid for by Ned for Congress.
2: Unfortunately, political violence is now part of our culture and reared its ugly head on January 6th when hundreds of Capitol Police officers were violently assaulted by domestic terrorists determined to prevent the peaceful transfer of power. 88-year-old Congressman Hal Rogers voted to pay them $1.8 billion. I am Ned Pillersdorf, and I approve this ad because I don't believe in political violence. I think the domestic terrorists should be back in jail.
3: Paid for by Ned for Congress.
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5: 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Get the forecast and high and low temperatures for today and tomorrow. Just call 606-678-8100.
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0: It's Thursday. 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
4: Breckenridge County Schools reopened on a normal schedule this morning after classes were canceled yesterday due to a manhunt. Superintendent Nick Carter sent a letter to parents yesterday saying law enforcement patrols would be boosted in Irvington this morning and afternoon. The Breckenridge County Sheriff's Office has been looking for 45-year-old Lester Perks since he reportedly broke out multiple car windows with a hammer in Irvington yesterday morning. There is no indication that he has been arrested so far. A man is recovering after spending 48 hours lost in the woods near the Menifee-Rowan County line. Officials say the man went fishing near Cave Run Lake Monday and never returned. He was eventually found a few miles from the Banger Boat Ramp in Rowan County after a Kentucky State Police helicopter spotted smoke from a fire he had started. Authorities say he was checked out by EMS and determined to be dehydrated, but otherwise was doing okay. The Kentucky State Police are facing a lawsuit over a deadly officer-involved shooting that happened in Floyd County last year. The family of Henry Foster IV has filed the litigation, claiming excessive force. Plaintiffs argue Foster was mentally ill and had threatened no one but himself when he was shot to death by a member of KSP's special response team during an armed standoff outside the Dollar General store in August of 2025. Kentucky State Police is required to respond to the federal lawsuit by November 3rd. Kentucky State Police say a Trigg County man is behind a barn fire that broke out last week. 59-year-old Robert Ingram has been charged with second-degree arson and first-degree criminal mischief. The blaze was reported last Friday at a property on Princeton Road in Cadiz. The investigation into the fire is ongoing.
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8: Skies with fog
9: tonight
8: with a chance of thunderstorms.
9: Lows level off around 67. Southeasterly winds at around 5 miles an hour.
8: Chance of thunderstorms with fog and spots early tomorrow.
9: Daytime highs approaching 88.
8: Partly cloudy skies.
9: Chance for storms tomorrow night. Lows around 68.
8: With your Somerset 106 forecast, I'm staff meteorologist Megan Mulford. Currently 84.
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Kelly Clarkson and Behind These Hazel Eyes. I'm Gina. Happy Thursday. 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

Taylor Swift and I Knew It, I Knew You. We talked about that song being in the top three spots on the Billboard Hot 100. Country taking over the top three spots, by the way, which is crazy. So while we're here talking country, you know, George Strait, legendary George Strait, will be honored with a Career Maker Award at the Nashville Songwriter Hall of Fame October 26th. George has helped more than 40 songwriters achieve induction into the Nashville Songwriters Hall of Fame. And the only other artist to receive this award is Reba McEntire. She received it back in 2018, and now George Strait will receive it coming up in October. How awesome is that? Got to be good to be George Strait. Living the Life with Shawn Mendes, the Bangles, and Sabrina Carpenter next.

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1: Listen to the current Somerset area forecast by calling the Fork Broadcasting 24/7 weather line at 606-678-8100. Get the forecast and high and low temperatures for today and tomorrow. Just call 606-678-8100.
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6: Overcast skies with fog tonight with a chance of thunderstorms. Lows level off around 67. Southeasterly winds at around 5 miles an hour. Chance of thunderstorms with fog and spots early tomorrow. Daytime highs approaching 88. Partly cloudy skies. Chance for storms tomorrow night, lows around 68. With your Somerset 106 forecast, I'm staff meteorologist Megan Mulford. Right now, it's 86 degrees.
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Sabrina Carpenter with Espresso. She's so cute, isn't she? You know, you'd think she'd be in pageants or something. Celebrities did get their start in some beauty pageants. Diane Sawyer, Kathy Lee Gifford. She won Maryland's Junior Miss back in 1970. Oprah Winfrey, Linda Carter, Sharon Stone, Michelle Pfeiffer, Priyanka Chopra. She won Miss India and Miss World in 2000. She was only 18 years old. Halle Berry, I mean, she won Miss Teen All-American in 85. And then in 96, she won Miss Ohio. Finished second in Miss USA and placed sixth in Miss World. Halle Berry did. Yeah, she is beautiful, isn't she? So there are celebrities that got started in beauty pageants. There you go. Ed Sheeran's around the corner with Shape of You.

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4: 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We hope you can join us. 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

0: I can tell you this, you gotta be using AI to some degree now. I mean, it's just really been a lifesaver for our family because, you know, my mom had surgery yesterday. And so we've been asking questions. What I like about the AI, when you start asking questions, is it takes all of your previous questions and it still stays with that train of thought, right? So then you can continuously ask. Now you can use AI to run background checks on like first dates. You know, is it a stud, a dud, whatever? You can, you know, really find out a little bit more about that person. And I think everybody should. You know, you don't know who you're going out with anymore these days. And so anyway, you can use AI for a variety of things. I know I've been using it here lately a lot. On the way, Backstreet Boys up next with All I Have to Give.
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11: Skies with fog tonight with a chance of thunderstorms. Lows level off around 67. Southeasterly winds at around 5 miles an hour. Chance of thunderstorms with fog and spots early tomorrow. Daytime highs approaching 88. Partly cloudy skies. Chance for storms tomorrow night. Lows around 68. With your Somerset 106 forecast, I'm staff meteorologist Megan Mulford. Right now, it's 84 degrees.
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It's Miley with flowers. No flowers given to this. You just can't fix stupid story. Just jail time. Did you hear about this? This is crazy. I don't know why people do what they do. They must be on drugs or something. 25-year-old woman arrested after police said she crashed into a parked car. The problem, the owner was in the parked car, right? Just about to get out. And she goes up and she punches the car owner. Like, the car owner didn't do anything to her. It's not the car owner's fault that she, like, crashed into the parked car and then she's going to punch him. Oh, yeah, she's facing several charges. Luke Combs up next with that fast car.

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3: 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That's 872-9899.
4: Somerset 106 weather.
5: Skies with fog tonight with a chance of thunderstorms. Lows level off around 67. Southeasterly winds at around 5 miles an hour. Chance of thunderstorms with fog and spots early tomorrow. Daytime highs approaching 88. Partly cloudy skies. Chance for storms tomorrow night. Lows around 68. With your Somerset 106 forecast, I'm staff meteorologist Megan Mulford. Currently, it's 82 degrees.
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Whitney Houston's I Will Always Love You. Oh, what a great Dolly Parton classic, right? It's back on the charts, too. A couple of Dolly songs are. Hey, not for nothing. So you know how, like, all of a sudden random things will show up, like in the middle of nowhere? You've seen these big labyrinths, like, pop up in the middle of national parks or whatever. These mysterious works of art now have been appearing in the sand along the Bay Area beaches, created by a single artist who does it in the middle of the night when everybody else is sleeping. But it really is. They're calling him the California Sand Wizard. And you can check out the pieces of art that are kind of getting posted. And he does it with, like, a rake. And it's almost really like a corn maze looking like, you know? So anyway, if you want, put in the Sand Wizard of Art. It should be the first thing that comes up. Jason Derulo is the first thing that comes up for us next with Want to Want Me.

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Number one song of the summer right there, Ella Langley. She's got two in the top three, that one and a song called Be Her that she does, and it's so good, so good. I'm Gina. Thanks so much for taking us along with you. This is pretty cool what researchers have found a way to do. They need to come over and get all of my used coffee grounds since I drink so much of it. They're starting to use coffee grounds as insulating material, and they say one day it could replace like the common like styrofoam and spray foam. I tell you what, as much coffee as gets, you know, drank around the whole world, that's ingenious. Another tip of the hat to science, right? We've got the cars around the corner with Drive.

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3: Somerset 106 weather.
4: Skies with fog
5: tonight
4: with a chance of thunderstorms.
5: Lows level off around 67. Southeasterly winds at around 5 miles an hour.
4: Chance of thunderstorms
5: with fog and spots early tomorrow.
4: Daytime highs approaching 88.
5: Partly cloudy skies.
4: Chance for storms
5: tomorrow night.
4: Lows around 68.
5: With your Somerset 106 forecast, I'm staff meteorologist Megan Mulford. Currently, it's 82 degrees.
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Lady Gaga and Bruno Mars right here with our feel-good story all about trains. Train service between Sweden and Finland back for the first time in 30 years. This is a big one. It's not like the two countries have been feuding or anything. Apparently, there's just been a lack of passengers and also a technical issue because both countries use a different type of track. So now they fix that, and the railroad bridge will let, you know, trains from each country meet at the border. Officials hoping that the restored route will boost business and tourism to the area. So now you can take a train between Sweden and Finland. Boom. Our feel-good story for the day. It must be a light day on feel-good stories, I'm just saying. Ariana Grande, she's in the top songs of the summer, Matchbox 20, and we've got Pink up next with So What.

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1: Join Somerset 106 live on location this Friday, September 11th. 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We hope you can join us. That's this Friday, September 11th, beginning at 11:30 a.m. on the grounds at Oak Hill Baptist Church in Somerset.
2: 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Then the Briar Jumpers are at the Briar Patch to take on the Ironton, Ohio Fighting Tigers. 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
4: Somerset 106 weather.
5: Overcast skies with fog tonight with a chance of thunderstorms. Lows level off around 67. Southeasterly winds at around 5 miles an hour. Chance of thunderstorms with fog and spots early tomorrow. Daytime highs approaching 88, partly cloudy skies. Chance for storms tomorrow night, lows around 68. With your Somerset 106 forecast, I'm staff meteorologist Megan Mulford. Currently 73.
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In for one of the songs of the summer, too, Ariana Grande. She made it in at number 4, for what it's worth. All right. We talked about that earlier. Listen, I'm Gina. Our viral video for the day. It's really cute. There's a baby that's gone viral who knows all the quarterbacks for all the NFL teams. Hard to believe. And it's absolutely 100% real. Just put in baby knows all the quarterbacks and should be the first video that comes up. He's super cute. Shawn Mendes is the first thing that comes up for us next with Stitches.

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Leona Lewis's Bleeding Love right here with me, Gina, this Thursday. Time for me to go and celebrate my son's birthday. 14 years old. I cannot believe it. Before you know it, he's going to be driving. Ah! Anyway, listen, I'm out the door. Going to leave you back inside the music. I got to go get some birthday cake on. You know what I'm saying? Brian Adams, I leave you a Summer of 69. Have a great rest of your Thursday. See ya.

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3: Lows around 67 with fog and spots tonight. Under cloudy skies with a chance for storms. Southeast winds at around 5 miles an hour. Chance of thunderstorms and foggy early tomorrow. Highs around 88, partly cloudy skies. Lows level off around 68. Tomorrow night, chance for storms. With your Somerset 106 forecast, I'm staff meteorologist Megan Mulford. Right now, it's 73 degrees.
4: Your perfect music mix on Somerset 106.